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After a 2-0 win against France, Spain will play in the World Soccer Championship final in East Rutherford, New Jersey. Spain is minus 145 to win it all, and markets are giving them a 58% chance to lift the trophy. 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
2: Coming up on 740 on Wall Street, I'm Alexis Christophorus. In this Bloomberg Business Flash, it's brought to you by Gold and Crest Metals. 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Stocks are a mix here in the early going, and it's shaping up to be another a tough day for tech stocks. NASDAQ futures down 243 points, or 0.8%. S&P futures down about 18 points, or 0.25%. But Dow futures up about 0.25% now, in the green by 118 points. Meantime, oil is easing as traders weigh escalating tensions between the U.S. and Iran and the risks to oil supplies moving through the Strait of Hormuz. Brent crude is down nearly 0.5% at $84.59 a barrel, and WTI crude down 0.1% now at $79.47 a barrel. The Bloomberg Dollar Spot Index up fractionally at 12.1461, and the Japanese yen little changed at 162.18 against the U.S. dollar. U.S. Bancorp posting a 20% jump in profit for the second quarter, beating analyst estimates on both its major revenue sources. And Dell Technologies extending its decline here in the pre-market, down another 2%. That follows a 10% drop yesterday, driven by mounting fears of an industry-wide AI overbuild. And South Korea temporarily banning new listings of single stock leveraged ETFs in an attempt to curb price swings that have rocked the KOSPI in recent weeks. That's a Bloomberg Business Flash. Tom and Paul.
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1: The White House has extremely strict ethical guidelines with respect to issues like this. And as I just told you, this individual will no longer be here. He'll be on paid administrative leave. I'm sorry, without pay. The administrative leave is unpaid, to be very clear. That was a decision by the president. So I think that speaks for itself.
2: 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I'm Kaylee Lyons alongside Joe Matthew. And that was White House Press Secretary Caroline Leavitt today addressing a report that a White House teleprompter operator is under investigation by the CFTC for allegedly making wagers on Kalshi about President Trump's speeches, which, of course, he had access to as the teleprompter operator. Wow. And joining us now is our political panel, Democratic strategist Arshi Siddiqui, founder and CEO of Bellwether Government Affairs, alongside Republican strategist Ashley Davis, partner at S3 Group. Welcome to you both. We have a lot we want to discuss with you, including the substance of the president's speech tonight. But I'm more curious about the person who will be delivering that speech to him on the teleprompter. It's not going to be this man who is reportedly under investigation.

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3: From ABC News, I'm Michelle Franzen. Primary races continue across the country ahead of November's midterm elections. Tonight, President Trump addresses Americans. Press Secretary Caroline Leavitt says his remarks will focus on election integrity.
4: I think all Republicans and Democrats should recognize this should be a nonpartisan issue. If we don't have safe and secure elections in our country, we cannot have a country.
3: Outgoing Republican Senators Tom Tillis and John Cornyn, along with GOP Congressman Thomas Massey, says looking back on the 2020 elections is not a productive message for the midterms. House Minority Leader Hakeem Jeffries more blunt, offering an early rebuttal.
5: In advance of Donald Trump's speech, let me also be clear about one thing. Donald Trump lost the 2020 presidential election. Something's really wrong with this guy. I think he actually needs to be checked out.
3: The longtime teleprompter operator for President Trump facing allegations that he profited off of the speeches by placing bets on the prediction market Kalshi. The White House says the operator is on unpaid administrative leave pending the investigation. Iran ramping up its strikes across the Gulf region. Kuwait Ministry of Defense says armed forces detected and intercepted 32 hostile drones within its airspace just today. The U.S. meantime targeting Iranian defense systems and Iran-bound ships in the Strait of Hormuz. Here's ABC's James Longman.
6: A U.S. aircraft attacked a tanker trying to make port at Karg Island. That is the Iranian oil terminal in the Persian Gulf. CENTCOM says that it gave this tanker multiple warnings and it did not heed them. This is in breach of the blockade that the U.S. currently has on Iranian ports.
3: Newly released data by the Census Bureau showing that Americans were buying more cars last month, along with other things. U.S. consumers purchasing $768 billion of goods in June. Amazon's Prime Day helping push up retail sales. Bars and restaurants did not appear to benefit. 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
7: Smoke from the wildfires in Minnesota and also in western Ontario will continue to impact the area tonight. Tomorrow, though, it looks like the way the atmosphere is going to start to set up, we'll be able to suppress some of that smoke and haze off to the south. Sunshine should be brighter for tomorrow and into Saturday morning. Cold front's going to move towards the area Saturday afternoon and evening. That'll lead to some late-day storms on Saturday. Skies clear Sunday, and high pressure builds in for early next week. For tonight, we're partly cloudy, a bit hazy. Air quality remains poor. Lows overnight, 70 to 75. Tomorrow, look for sunshine. It's a bit hazy tomorrow morning, but conditions should improve during the day. Highs will be 85 to 90. Partly cloudy, 70 to 75 tomorrow night. We'll have partial sun Saturday, with showers and thunderstorms by late in the day, 80.

0: And we were in a hold for several minutes at that time. Whether or not we're going to mirror that same experience today, we'll have to wait and see. Let's listen to Mission Control from Hawthorne, California.
1: Starship and Super Heavy.
0: So as a part of this mission, there will be...
1: Not the end result you're looking for, but we've got vehicle there still on the pad. And they're going to get these commodities offloaded. We'll take some time, dig into what triggered that abort once the booster was igniting to launch. And then we'll figure out what our path forward is going to be.
0: We're standing by for a little bit of clarification here from SpaceX Mission Control, whether or not the mission has been aborted or whether we are in a hold. As I mentioned a moment ago, this is the first test flight.